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7 by 3 7 by 3 7 by 3 7 by 3 7 by 3 7 by 3 7 by 3 7 by 3 7 by 3 7 by 3 7 by 3 7 by 3 7 by 3 7 by 3 7 by 3 7 by 3 7 by 3 7 by 3 7 by 3 7 by 3 7 by 3 7 by 3 7 by 3 7 by 3 7 by 3 7 by 3 7 by 3 7 by 3 7 by 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
0: Go 753, reset it and hit it one more time. Yeah. I think that was fine again.

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1: Judge.
0: Are you sure it's not his name?
1: Judge.

Flight 75-1, just advising, PD's on scene, they're advising, go in when you get there.

0: Engine 202. Engine 2. Engine 2, the termination of EFD, they attempted to cancel our prior new policy. We have to leave that up to you. That's why I reduced it back to single engine.
1: Copy.

0: Fairfield, Washington, please start in 2 weeks.
1: 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Did you need an expedite?
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0: Yeah, okay.

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1: 75, do you have cancel?
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0: I copy 751. I'll show you my route. 740.

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And in company 7 and 9, tanker 9, truck 3. 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

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Chief, we're receiving multiple calls. Reports of a large tree on fire at the intersection, reporting it possibly going to the other trees, threatening that structure. 519.

0: 71 on scene. Got a tree on fire. Doesn't seem to be spreading very fast.
1: 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Investigating 520.
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1: Rescue engine 7
0: on the scene, 523. T7, still no response out of the brush. 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
1: Negative, you can cancel that.
0: Question's okay, 523. Brush 7 for the chief, you can disregard, 523.

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0: Chief District Officer of the 4th Street, so I'm going to be giving you a call, and it will be around.
1: Copy, thank you.

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141 South Main Street, Manor Hall, Sterling Care, South Mountain, a seizure. We have 669, EMS 1812, respond 637. Let's just 533 PS1.

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0: Captain FG-13 is responding. This issue is a two-vehicle PD accident. MSD's on the scene. A1 requesting for checkup now. 639.
1: Deputy, that seems right.
2: Stating one southbound, your vehicle is on the on ramp
3: southbound,
2: exit 5B. Should be a pest control type vehicle.

0: Deuce Charlie 81 southbound to 5. It's now 5A. 5A, not 5B.
1: 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The vehicle PD. 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
2: 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What's your wishes?
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0: 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I'm on the scene.
1: Okay.
0: ES2 again.

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Rescue Squad 13, 3-3. Rescue Squad 13-3, just one. Utility 35-2-2. Utility 35-2, just one.

0: G13. Watch out, G13. Utility 35. This came in from Sirius XM radio. A push button notification, but our rabbit says a crash notification. I tried to call the phone number that's on the sheet to go straight to the voicemail. We don't have anything further. We did not get any other calls. Utility 35731. Marking P13 in the area. Okay, G13 PS1.
1: G13 drive only. 13-3 is 1 PS1. Watch from G13, do you have any description of the vehicles?
0: See, this came in via Sirius XM. So it's a white Lexus. We received no other calls. The phone number that's on there, I tried to call, it goes directly to voicemail. Sirius advised it was a push button, but our rapid says vehicle crash notification. G13, you want the engine just to stay at the station?
1: Yeah, just stage. We're still looking.
0: Okay, Washington, you copy? Rescue 413 in the area.
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0: 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He's on the vehicle. Keep pushing the button. You're emerging. Push all units in service.
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0: 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It's unavailable, lack of water. I'll let you know when that's there.
1: Okay, so much.

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0: Fire's out. State roads are still on the scene, removing a tree. 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

0: have the one in Washington. We're back in service off the air.
1: Okay, someone.

0: City Dual Highway, Hagerstown Healthcare Center, room 201, medical emergency, medic 75, respond, 240.
1: 88 seconds, Charlie.

0: Eastwood Five, Washington, you said the call came from at 2:20.
1: Yes, you called from 2:20, supposed to be a call from Blue House.
0: Okay, thank you, sir. I'll be out investigating.

Watch right heading up 9. Prairie Bell, Walney, Guardian refusal, they're going to transport POV. 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First 2702.

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0: 10-5 on the watch. 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
1: K-75-1, 9.6.

Watch from the library. The fours, engine one, and myself. Yeah, on Marshall Street for facility tours.

0: 351.
1: Sir, 351. Is the air unit still in the public service at 27?
0: That's correct.
1: See if you can inquire if they can make a pit stop over 35.
0: All right, we'll let them. One guy.
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1: 25-1, turn it off.

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0: 废话。
1: Can you check the sheriff's department and see if they're going to be in the parking lot at Lockwood or if I'm on the street?

0: 2 weeks.
1: Okay.
0: We're looking at it on the map. Looks like you're down Frederick to Canal Street.
1: Copy, thank you.
0: And then hang the left one. The map says Main Street.
1: Okay, I believe that's what you're talking about. Thank you.

0: on Powerhouse Road, area of power plant, emergency boat ramp. This is EMO 2-8, the medical emergency.
1: 1811, respond.
0: Definitely fine.

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0: Is that going to be the north or south sides? I'm Utility Tillers.
1: Alright.
0: Church to Frederick Street then? Or to Canal Street?
1: Frederick to Vermont. Utility 2, can you go back and bring the ATV down? Our patient has now ran away from us, and he's now on the other side of the canal heading for the fire plant.
0: We'll just drive over there.

0: 1811, Company 2. The patient has now made a given Colfax now. We're going to be over at the power plant. Do you want access over there?
1: Okay.

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1: 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Okay.
2: Ambulance, what's your PS1?

0: utility to the wash. I'm willing to see if you can clear the UTV.
1: Utility 2-1, ATV 2, press UTV 2. UTV 2 is ready and off the air in quarters.
2: Yeah. 1811. We're going to probably need to meet him.
0: Received, I'm pulling up now. 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

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And Charlie, 1110.

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0: Washington, Bush 27.
1: It looks like they were out to address it before, but not fully. Are you ready for pull number? C is in Charlie, M is in Michael, P is in Paul, 46.
0: Washington 132.
1: Correction, N is in Nicole.

0: 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Patient is not on scene and got up and walked away according to bystanders. We're available.
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0: Austin, Fraser 1. Fraser 1. Can you dispatch HPD to Potomac and Antietam? Do you have any conditions for HPD? For an active report. Washington copies, 1154. Are you involved, Engine 1? That's correct, minor damage. Battalion G3.
1: Ambulance 19, Rescue Squad 15, due in the area of Old Annapolis Road and Dietrich Road. Vehicle accident. 9 Bravo, 1155.
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1: Flash guy 19-1.

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This is Tech. Will be responding. What's your location? This is Bakersfield Road. 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

Punch County Friends of Three, firing on two hornet stations, three sides, will be out in those gigs. Okay, engine 3, 1347. Engine 3, Battalion 3. Recommended holding 1-1 for reports from the occupants, start food. Go check it out.

southbound at J Street, I-81 northbound bridge, personal injury collision. Engine coming to 2, rescue squad 10, medic 2, medic 26, respond, PS2, 1348.

0: 1733 Howell Road, Hagerstown Park, trouble breathing. 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
1: Okay, good attack one ops, now report one trap. Good attack one ops, medic 26-9-1811, okay.

0: Press your NGQ. G-Squad 10. That was correct. Okay, what's your station, sir? 4. That's pretty good, yes. 1811 and 26-8 doing lobs. Medic 26-8, 1811.
1: Trapped in the van. You're establishing command. 1351.
0: Okay. We're taking reports now. One trap. Risk 22 is on the scene confirming one trap. You're the one ops, please. One ops. Copy one. Let me check syscom.
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0: Medic 75-2, your status okay?
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0: Okay, 1352, we finally have a satisfied officer route to you. 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

0: Washington 752. We're getting ready to get on route to the hospital. You can have Sheriff's Department meet us there, please.
1: 752, en route to hospital. Sheriff's Department meet you there, 1354.

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1: Go ahead.
0: County's inquiring what their services are needed for.
1: Possible abuse and neglect to the patient.
0: Copy 1356.

0: 10, hold on just a second. Sir, revert crew, we are able to reset the alarm. 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The inmates. Reset 1356.
1: It's the driver. He's still watching for the vehicle.
0: Okay, so there's no inmate in that van then? MSP's trying to confirm.
1: Not since we've been here.
0: I'm sorry, Chief, I didn't copy you.
1: That's right, he is the co-occupant. He is the only one in the van.
0: Okay, I'll call him his feedback.

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0: in Pepperdine, Washington. Did the caller mention any scene security issues?
1: Four.
0: Okay, thanks a lot.

0: 75-4.
1: Yes, sir.
0: First half, not violent, just thoughts. It's still your discretion.
1: Okay, we'll continue on. Thank you.

0: 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I'll be in route 90J81.
1: Yeah, P43, go to TAC 1. Copy. 14.05.

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0: 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Will you direct your heat as the second new ambulance on the PIC?
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1: 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If you could dispatch PD and take care of that, that would be lovely. Washington Director 1011.

0: 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Who's the second transport unit?
1: 5-4.
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0: 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You peel it, Meredith, to a 2 Delta, 69-year-old female.
1: Back off information, we'll pre-alert them.
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We're good, Washington. 2 vehicle accident, 2 transporters, 2's been turned over to HPD. We're available for suspect.

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1: 754 and 755
0: at Meredith still. We have that clear.
1: 754 just arrived
0: at the hospital.
1: Washington copy 1534.

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0: caution, 755 North Pier. Looks like we have a single vehicle underneath the bridge stuck in the water. A bunch of pedestrians. We'll be on that meeting.
1: 755 on the scene, dispatch 1605.
0: 755 to the 923. It does not appear that anybody is in the vehicle at this time.
2: Okay. Have you made contact with the occupant? Are they safely extricated from the flooding?
0: We're currently looking for them. There is a very large crowd standing at the pier shed. Give me 30 seconds and I will advise.
3: Standard Ninja 5. The water marker is shown about 2.5 feet.
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1: Okay, just a car in the water whenever it goes down over the tow house.
0: Five, if you could, go ahead and put it up, 1G.
1: I'm watching you, HP, and that.
0: We'll start them. Chief, my apologies, start around. Thank you.

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1: The Memorial Boulevard is going to be a little while before this water recedes. We've got the floodgates up. Hopefully people listen. 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

0: 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Alarm company was missed.
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0: 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Lieutenant 9. Lieutenant 9 responding, switch to PS1, 1630.
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1: 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Can you give me a better location? I'm at Foxfire and I don't see anything.

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1: Clarkson County, verse 9. Alert box 26-2, 17,314 Virginia Avenue, halfway south storage, structure fire.

0: 70,314 Virginia Avenue, halfway self-storage, structure fire, engine company 26 and 2, engines 5 and 1, engine company 10, tower 26, rescue squad 10, medic 26, safety 200, respond, TAC 1 ops, 1638. 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
1: Washington 26-9 is on the scene. I have no smoke coming from either of the two buildings at this location. We'll be out and advised.
2: Washington 26-9, you're on the scene. Nothing over there. I'm investigating 1638.
0: 13-2 power surge. 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

0: U-26, respond TAC 1 Ops. Houston 39.
1: I'm on the scene. I'm talking with a bus truck. There's no fire department services needed here. With the wind coming through, the trees just hit the power lines, crossing the arc. There's no fire.
0: So any fire department services are needed? Just 1639.
1: Yeah, BG 2 to Washington.
0: Yeah, BG 2.
1: You got a single call on this.
0: That's right, Chief.
1: All right, thanks. And I'm assuming the caller left the area.
0: Yeah, that's right.

0: 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Station 754, ambulance respond Alpha, PS1, 1640.
1: I'd make contact with the occupancy just to see if anything's going on in the sub. I'm good that you got nothing evident on all four sides.
0: Yeah, G26.
2: Yeah.
0: 641.

0: That meets you too. That meets you 26. Okay. Can you check down around the two-story storage buildings off of Massey, between Massey and Route 11? I got the 26 on the medic unit up here at the three-story occupancy. We've got nothing going on.
1: That's where I'm at now. I'm talking with one of the occupants of the storage vents.

0: Red Squad 10, driver only.
1: Red 10, driver only, 1643.
0: And then reduce rate, 1643. Yes, walk in.
2: We have horrible conditions on the second floor.

0: 3-3-26 Austin.
1: Yeah, Chief.
0: Two-story fans are clear. If they find nothing in the three-story building along Virginia Avenue, place all units in service, good intent.
1: KWC 26 rising, two-story storage buildings are cleared. Nothing found in the third-story building. Units can clear on a good intent. 1645 WC2 direct.
2: Yeah, that's correct. 26-1's investigated, verified no conditions, no hazards. Clear the assignment. I'm in service.
1: Hey, catch units, 17314 Virginia Avenue, halfway self-storage. WG26, WG2 advising nothing found in either the second or third story buildings. Units can clear on the good intent. 1645.
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1: Can
0: you advise Hagerstown City Light that the traffic lights are out at Memorial and Eastern? Looks like there's nothing on around here.

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Fox 11.

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1: Rush 11. 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Switch down PS2.
0: Copy. Yes,
1: Watch game, Plus 11, Chief 11, call advised. The tree into the power lines. Power lines were not down. She did not see any RPM response at that point. She also advised, correction, a caller before her advised significant flooding on Sandy Hook Road. Use caution.

0: G511. Call me out, out 340. Shoot out, call certified. What do you have close? Chief, I can do is a call street for 340 there.
1: That would be 340 westbound, just after 6-7.
0: Okay.

0: Chief Lamar Martin.
1: Yes.
0: This is Vontae. We got the traveling cleared. Everything's on the shoulder. It's back home. That's

0: me just clear that call about that case. Okay. Okay. Person County from Fresh 9.
1: Fresh 9.
0: I'm out with 2 and 2. 14635, Mark Dahl Road, 43 in the middle of the road.
1: Watch, guys, switch to PS2, 17 and 6.

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1: Chief 1311.

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You can choose the same address. 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
1: Rush 11, Chief 11, recheck 18902 Sandy Hook Road. Call us called back in. Something different going on with the power lines now. Go ahead. Caller's advising one trap.
0: Sure.
1: Copy one trap.
0: By 18902,
1: correct? That's right. Copy. Stand by. On scene, rescue engine 27-2, standing by, 1714.
0: 27 on scene,
1: KG-27, you're on scene, you're assuming the command at 1714.

0: T-27 under traction. Command Larson. Commander Travis, keeping you at 7-5.
1: Okay, Command. Roger, no Travis. Keeping you at Combo 3 advised at 1750.
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1: Okay, the tree has been removed from the ridge. Show us now out at 14649 Markell Road for a flooding condition.
2: Come in, Washington. Yeah, just one EMS chance.
1: That's right, 59 and 1814.
2: Okay, 1814 clear. One unit should be fine. I have one for transport party 3, and the other one's probably going to be refusal.
1: Okay, 1814.
0: Good.
1: Have it up on 4011-43 Valley Road. I stacked it until you guys are done there. Rush 11 Washington, Chief 11 is playing, if you guys are available, we'll take Valley Road. Okay, Rush 11.
0: Chief 11 Washington, I got a hold number for you. Sorry, guys.
2: So I'm not here with just a minor scratch to the leg. It says probably refuse.

0: phone number, Chief.
1: Panthers and Frank, 47764. It'll actually be on Clark Road. There's a lot of them. We have one. One that's damaged and a transformer that has been working.
0: Okay, we'll give it over to you.

0: not. Of course not.
1: Go ahead, sir.
0: Confirm, 18649 Bronco Road, correct?
1: It's 14649.
0: Good thing I asked. I don't have to learn that.
1: Thanks, sir.

0: people are more sinless. 1892, you know, there are no trial coming to us, you know, we have to turn gas and make sure you work with it.
1: 1113-23.
0: And you're handing it out now, we're in court.
1: Pushing forward, responding to Valley Road, 1723.

0: Cross 11, Chief 11. Okay. If you can go around the other side of Valley Road and come in from the Carrollsville Way, we're already blocked by a tree down power lines with power lines in the roadway. We're at 810 Valley Road with the tree down wires and wires on the roadway.
1: Progression of 810 Valley Road, 1724.

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1: It's just going to be kind of a Edison problem from here. 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
0: It's completely blocked here.
1: That's right.

0: 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What's the show that Melody records at the 10 Valley address?
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914 Valley Road, Detroit, Texas. 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

0: Slim, were you done with the 1143 billing? Flushing Brush 11. Flushing Brush 11.
1: Okay.
0: Are you done with the 1143 guy that recall?
1: I believe it's going to be wrapped into what we were just at. If you can just mark that down. I believe Chief 11 will have came up high before us.
0: Thunder Brush 11, send you 39.

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They're inside. 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

0: was some giant tree trees on scene. I got a three-story apartment building. Nothing ever inside. Alpha Delta. I'll be out doing my 360. We'll be out investigating. Primary water will be High Street and West Washington.
1: Edge 4 is on scene. We're staging it higher than High Street.
2: Attention, 3, you're on the scene, 3-story apartment building, building evidence size, Alpha Delta, that's on 360, hydrants at High in Washington, 1752 is your 4, you're seated at the hydrant, 1752.

0: Washington from the Time T3 update on the 360. I got two stories in the rear with a walkout basement. I do have alley access from the alley off of Burhans. Nothing evident from Side Charlie. I have the West Washington Street Command while we investigate.
1: Covid 19-3, two stories in the rear, walkout basement. Nothing evidence on Side C, 72 and 72-3.

0: see the electrical kit off the truck. Can you get off the truck? Electrical kit. Okay, it's on the way. G11, PS1. Can you start me fire, please? Valley Road, apparently 340 shut down in Virginia, and GPS is routing cars down Valley Road.
1: Valley Road, what was the other intersection you need to map?
0: Garrettville and Valley.
1: Okay, I was going to speech out there, 1756.

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0: 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That's correct.
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1: Yeah, Chief 11.
0: Situational update. Valley Road is really close between the 810 and the 914 call. The 1143 Valley Road, one lane's blocked. It is passable. We put trains out to secure the area. We have power lines still by the home right around the area situation. So, at this point in time, there are no other fire department services I needed.
1: Washington copies, 8205. Washington, you can cue fire police around.
0: Okay, we'll stay in the area until they arrive.
1: Washington, 11 ETS6.
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2: Earlier 1812 had inquired, is the SOS alarm or is it the crash notification?
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0: 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We have a security outlet. 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
0: 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Everything's copacetic. You can clear the assignment.
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Response ES1, 1853.

0: Johnson County, Convention 2. I do have a limb on the wire. No services needed from the fire department. They are smoldering. Tell them to get us in pole number, H Hotel 24823.
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0: 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We have left standing.
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2: Watch County Prevention 3. The resident said that they were going to notify the Potomac Edison.
1: Prevention 3, 1887.

0: Battalion 3, Commander 1, Operator, showing water flow, basement, main flow.
1: Copy.
0: Panel is showing supervisory for the fire pump as well.

0: 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If you just want to back up here to the guy and close out for a reverse lane gate if we need it.
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0: Engine 1, we've got the alarm sirens, so let me know what you have.
1: Okay, we checked the basement area. We have all normal conditions. The building rep was on with the owner. He said whenever they get a power surge, the alarm goes off, and then it resets itself after a few minutes.
0: Okay, I'll try to reset. See what it does.

15,505 Virginia Avenue, Homewood Assisted Living at Hilltop, trouble breathing, medic 2 respond, PS1, 1907.

0: 324 Pangborn Boulevard, fires down. Engine 3, respond, PS1, 1911. Tiny 3, go ahead.
1: 931 Bull Highway, we have a power surge, sent the alarm system into trouble. They're working on getting a contractor out to check it out. 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Use key gun service when the radio available.
0: Question that copies 1912.

0: Okay, officer. When you call them back and let them know we're waiting outside to get in.
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HOA to Jefferson County, 553 South Church Street, apartment 21, ambulance 19, respond, Alpha with lift assist, 1917.

0: 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Answer the recent service return.
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1: FDA one off the air, 1950.